0: lot of people do these days, especially you old people. All we're going to do is sit around and moan as you take your teeth away. Now, come on, girls, put the kettle on, have a nice cup of tea. That's it. All right, come on, you groovy disc jockey. Better get this rubbish off now.
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2: Come the thing them call the broken heart. This blessed love will never part. You don't know it from the start. Me tell them say I'm dirty, yeah. Sean Paul and Sasha, come sing

I'm that bad type, make your mama sad type, make your girlfriend mad type, might seduce your dad type.

wants to sing along with me, but she won't sing this song if she needs all the need. We still pretend.